circles of streetlights, the only signal. 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He waves goodbye, the town he grew up in, knows that he'll never come back. Oh, but the night outside is far below, his heart is pumping blood.

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Mud can make you prisoner and the plains can bake you dry. Snow can burn your eyes, but only people make you cry. 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
0: 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It keeps me going on.
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Some are fine, some are mean, some are somewhere in between. 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

There's no jet on my tarmac, no boat upon my Atlantic. I search in vain for the exit, I search in vain for the way back. I'm singing for the transistors, the strange affair in a story.

know those photos of Asia shot on 200 ASA. Now that you have gone away, their colors have turned sepia. I thought I heard the scratch and hiss of a small chopper, but alas, it's just the fan blades as they pass above my head at the police.

grace me with your presence here in your room of tiny light, beyond the reach of everything in the sanctuary.